0: That is the Miami mix of Phil Collins' legendary hit, In the Air Tonight. Classic KYMO. Madonna kicking off this 7 o'clock hour with Like a Virgin.
1: KYMO.
0: But you know, really, don't worry about a thing. It's all okay. Here's Stevie Wonder.

0: Dennis B. And coming up after the break, music from Miami Sound Machine. Also have the Kinks on deck, and we'll take a look at the River City, River Delta weather for you.
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That's Words Get in the Way on Classic KYMO. I'm Dennis B. River Delta weather for tonight, calling for partly cloudy skies. Overnight lows around 72. And then for Monday, a slight chance we can see a shower move through the area early tomorrow morning. Otherwise, partly sunny. And tomorrow's high around 91. Back to the music with the Kinks. You really got me. And you do. Classic KYMO.

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U.S. remix of Mother's Talk, Tears for Fears on Classic KYMO. River Delta weather for tonight, partly cloudy, an overnight low of 72, and then a slight chance we could see a shower or thunderstorm move through the area tomorrow morning. Only about a 20% chance, and we should see partly sunny skies with highs around 91. Right now we got John Cafferty and the Beaver Brown Band on Classic KYMO.

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0: simple message there. Just love the one you're with. That's Stephen Stills on Classic KYMO. Can't get enough from bad company? Well, it started off the 8 o'clock hour, and someone to call my lover next.
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0: That's Bob Welch, Sentimental Lady on Classic KYMO 98.9 FM. Wrapping up a big block of music with Everclear, Janet Jackson, Stephen Stills, and Bad Company. I'm Dennis B, and Naked Eyes is coming up next, along with River City, River Delta weather.
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That song written by Burt Bacharach, believe it or not. That's Naked Eyes, and always something there to remind me on Classic KYMO. River Delta weather for tonight, calling for partly cloudy skies. Overnight lows around 71. And then for your Monday, start off the work week, a slight chance of a shower or thunderstorm early tomorrow morning. Otherwise, partly sunny. Tomorrow's high about 91. 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Here's And We Danced. And we will someday, I promise you, on Classic KYMO.

0: 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That is Rough Boy. 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Again, that's the Kenny Rogers Children's Center side-by-side benefit ride and fall fest, October 10th at Schindler's Tavern in New Hamburg.
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That's Losing My Religion on Classic KYMO. I'm Dennis B. River Delta weather for tonight, calling for partly cloudy skies. Overnight lows around 72. Slight chance of an early shower or thunderstorm on Monday. Otherwise, partly sunny with a high of 91. Chance of showers and thunderstorms late tomorrow evening into Tuesday morning. Otherwise, partly cloudy with a low of 66. And then partly sunny on Tuesday with a high only around 81. It's going to feel like a cool wave. Here's a cool wave for you. 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

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Bertrand, Sykeston, Cape Girardeau.

Rod Stewart, crazy about her on Classic KYMO. Chicago kicking off the 9 o'clock hour with Alive Again. And I think I'm alive. The last time I checked, I was anyway. And it's, you know, September, so. KYMO. Coming into the September part of my life, I don't know. Anyway, coming up this hour, music from the Eagles, Fleetwood Mac, the Electric Light Orchestra right now. 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

0: 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I'm Dennis B. With this reminder, mark your calendars for November 6th. 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

song written there by Lindsey Buckingham from the album Rumors, Fleetwood Mac, Go Your Own Way. Well, let's take a look at Riverdale's weather for tonight. Partly cloudy, overnight lows around 72 for River City. 20% chance of showers and thunderstorms tomorrow. And into tomorrow night, we could see some better chances into tomorrow evening. Otherwise, Monday should be partly sunny with a high around 91. Partly cloudy Monday night with a low about 66. Then partly sunny on Tuesday with a high of 81. It's going to feel like we have some ice in the air. Just kidding. Here's a little hair of the dog for you. This is Nazareth on Classic KYMO.

0: Laughing from the Guess Who on Classic KYMO. Hey, for listening on the radio, thanks, and we appreciate it. 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Just click on the red arrow, and you can listen anywhere in the world. Anytime. We'd like for you to do that and report into us wherever you're at. We'd like to hear from you. You can go to our website and let us know where you're listening from. Coming up after this break, music from Jim Croce. Next.
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water on your face might feel pretty good right now. Jim Croce and Working at the Car Wash Blues on Classic KYMO. I'm Dennis B. Riverdale's weather for tonight calling for partly cloudy skies. Overnight lows around 72. Then for your Monday, a slight chance of a shower or thunderstorm in the morning. More of a chance in the evening. But tomorrow's high about 91. Cold front coming through. It'll cool things off for Tuesday. Back to the music right now with Don Henley from Guys and Dolls. This is Sit Down, You're Rocking the Boat.

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Bertrand, Sykeston, Cape Girardeau.

0: Yes, you should be dancing. You never pass up a chance to dance, that's for sure. The Bee Gees on Classic KYMO. I'm Dennis B with this reminder. The Cape Farmers Market happens every Thursday morning starting around 9 a.m. through mid-afternoon now through November on the West Park Mall parking lot. 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

0: That is Laid Back with White Horse on Classic KYMO. 98.9 FM. I'm Dennis B. in River Delta weather for tonight. Calling for partly cloudy skies. Overnight lows around 71. And then for Monday, slight chance for an afternoon shower or thunderstorm. Even a chance in the morning, but more of a chance in the afternoon. Tomorrow's high around 91. And we'll be cooling off by Tuesday.
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0: Joe Jackson breaking us in two, wrapping up a big block of music for your Sunday evening right here on Classic KYMO. You also heard from Hall & Oates, Rare Earth, and the Doobie Brothers. Stay tuned. Van Halen's coming up next.
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Sammy Hagar on lead vocals, Van Halen, Dreams on Classic KYMO. River Delta weather, River City weather for tonight, calling for partly cloudy skies, overnight lows around 71. And then for Monday, a chance of a shower or thunderstorm late in the afternoon. Still a chance in the morning, but more of a chance in the afternoon. Tomorrow's high about 91. 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Here's The Boxer.

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Bertrand, Sykeston, Cape Girardeau.

From the album of the same name, that's the J. Geils Band and Love Stinks on Classic KYMO. Into this 11 o'clock hour, yes it does. We started the hour with Philip Bailey and Phil Collins and Easy Lover. Sorry. KYMO. You get those times when you just kind of get tickled about things. That's one of them. Yes it does, Love Stinks. Coming up this hour, music from the Pointer Sisters, Rolling Stones, and now Bill Withers.

0: band from the land down under. That's reminiscing on classic KYMO. I'm Dennis B. We'll take a quick break and come back with music from the Rolling Stones next.
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River Delta weather for tonight calling for mainly clear skies. Partly cloudy, overnight lows around 71. And then a chance of a shower or thunderstorm late tomorrow afternoon. Otherwise, it's still hot tomorrow, but no heat advisory in effect. In fact, it'll be cooling off by Tuesday. Tomorrow's high about 91. Back to the music with Madness. Here's Our House.

0: That's Murray Head, One Night in Bangkok on Classic KYMO. Murray Head also did a stint in Jesus Christ Superstar back in the day. I'm Dennis Bean. Coming up after the break, music from KC and the Sunshine Band, and we'll take a look at River Delta, River City weather for you in just a moment.
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River Delta weather for tonight, calling for mainly clear skies. Overnight lows around 71. Then a chance of a shower or thunderstorm late tomorrow afternoon into the evening. Tomorrow's high about 91. Cooling off on Tuesday with a high of 81. That's going to wrap things up for you and me and this Sunday. I'm Dennis B. Thanks for making us a part of your weekend as we start on our work week tomorrow. Enjoy your week. Don't forget Reed Howell and just another morning show from 6 to 10 tomorrow. I'll see you right on the radio next Saturday at noon. For now, this is Yes.

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Here's a look at your River Delta weather forecast. For the rest of tonight, it is partly cloudy with a low of 72. Later today, there is a chance of showers and thunderstorms. Other than that, it is partly sunny.

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here's a look at your Riverdale's weather forecast. For the rest of tonight, it is partly cloudy with a low of 72. Later today, there's a chance of showers and thunderstorms. Otherwise, it is partly sunny with a high of 92.

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Bertrand, Sykeston, Cape Girardeau.

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It is a few minutes past one. I'm Callie Kay, and you're listening on 98.9 FM Classic KYMO. This is Bob Dylan with Lady, Lady, Lay.

Riverdale's the weather forecast. For the rest of tonight, calls for partly cloudy skies with a low of 72. Later today, there's a chance of showers and thunderstorms. Otherwise, it is partly sunny with a high of 92.

0: was Bon Jovi with Runaway. Coming on next is Sugarloaf with Green Eyed Lady. 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

Your Riverdale the weather forecast for the rest of tonight calls for partly cloudy skies with a low of 72. Later today, there's a chance of showers and thunderstorms. Otherwise, it is partly sunny with a high of 92.

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0: 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I'm Kelly Kay. This is Sheryl Crow with All I Wanna Do.
1: Hit it. This ain't no disco. 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

a soft shell. I have your Riverdale weather forecast. For the rest of tonight, it is partly cloudy with a low of 72. Later today, there's a chance of showers and thunderstorms. Otherwise, it is partly sunny with a high of 92.

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Robin Rockets with So Alive. I have your Riverdale weather forecast. For the rest of tonight, it is partly cloudy with a low of 72. Later today, there are showers and thunderstorms. Otherwise, it is partly sunny with a high of 92.

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I have your River Delta weather forecast. For the rest of tonight, it is partly cloudy with a low of 72. Later today, there's a chance of showers and thunderstorms. Otherwise, it is partly sunny with a high of 92.

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to Riverdale's weather forecast. For the rest of tonight, it is partly cloudy with a low of 72. Later today, there are showers and thunderstorms. It is partly sunny with a high of 92.

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You're tuned in to 98.9 FM Classic KYMO. I'm Kelly Kay. This is the Flock of Seagulls with I Ran.

Dear Riverdale, the weather forecast. For the rest of tonight, calls for partly cloudy skies with a low of 72. Later today, there are showers and thunderstorms. It is partly sunny with a high of 92.

0: That was Lou Graham with Just Between You and Me. Coming on next is Aerosmith with Crying, and a look at your weather's on the way here on Classic KYMO.
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Riverdale weather forecast for the rest of tonight calls for partly cloudy skies with a low of 72. Later today, it is sunny with a high of 92, but there are some showers and thunderstorms on the way.

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Bertrand, Sykeston, Cape Girardeau.

Good morning, that was Human League with Human. I'm Kelly K here with you on the overnight. This is Pilot with Magic on Classic KYMO.

I have your Riverdale weather forecast. For the rest of today, it is sunny with a high of 92. But there are some showers and thunderstorms supposed to be happening today.

0: was Jesus Jones with Right Here, Right Now. Coming on next is Isley Brothers with Fight the Power. 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

have your Riverdale weather forecast. For the rest of today, it is sunny with a high of 92. But there are some showers and thunderstorms on the way.

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0: television.
1: Well, it's a Monday morning. Hello, good morning. How are you? It's a little after 6 o'clock. I'm Reed Howell, and this is Just Another Morning Show.
0: Tonight, what height will hit?
1: Coming around on this Monday morning with your jams. Yeah, that's right. Just Another Morning Show. A complete look at your River Delta weather. A cool down is on the way. Hooray! And of course, great music to start your day like this.

0: It's the Miracles, and that is the Jefferson Starship here on Classic KYMO, your morning jams, and it is finally starting to move in. A welcome break from the heat. Cooler, more seasonable temps are going to start filtering in behind the cold front, especially tomorrow, and those cooler temps are going to last through the week and into the weekend. Right now, a cold front is sinking south through our area. It's going to stall a little this morning. We've got some scattered showers and thunderstorms out there to talk about. And then later today, it's going to finally move south. An area of low pressure is going to help kick it on down to the south. And that's good news. How cool will it get? How big of a chance of rain do we have? The specifics of your forecast are coming up next, brought to you by Ranky Yellow Gold.
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0: We're going to see clouds and sun and some isolated to widely scattered showers and storms in the forecast today. Highs a bit cooler than we've seen, in the upper 80s to near 90 or so. Northerly winds will develop through the day today if they haven't already where you are. Now, the chances for rain are not that great. They are out there, isolated to widely scattered, and they will last through the afternoon into the overnight and maybe even into early tomorrow morning. And that's when we're really going to notice the cool air. Tomorrow morning, a northerly breeze, 65. 79 to 80 for a high tomorrow, becoming partly sunny in the afternoon, partly cloudy. Yes, you're going to hear this right. 59 for a low Tuesday night with a northerly breeze. Highs in the upper 70s to near 80 on Wednesday. Mid-50s for lows Wednesday night. Upper 70s for highs to near 80 on Thursday. Back into the 50s Thursday night. Friday, mostly sunny. High of 78 to 80. Currently, it's still warm right now. The front is just sagging its way in. It's 72 at KYMO.
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0: It's an American Storm, and that is Bob Seger and the Silver Bullet Band, one of my favorites from him. 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

Steve Winwood and Valerie here on your morning jams. Monday morning, moving through the 6 o'clock hour on this 21st day of September. I want to take you back now to February of 1971. Paul McCartney had released his debut single, Another Day, big hit for him. That came during, well, the song was recorded during the sessions for the album Ram. Now, this particular song was the B-side of Another Day, and it did well on the charts, too. It peaked at number 5 on the Billboard Hot 100 in April of 1971, and while it was not originally included on the album Ram, it has since been included on the special and deluxe editions of the album starting back in 2012. Here is Oh Woman, Oh My. Digging this one out of the KYMO, classic KYMO vault this morning, right here on your morning jams, Just Another Morning Show.

0: One thing is quite clear. Whatever has happened at Three Mile Island is not in any sense of the word normal.
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0: Alone Heart on Classic KYMO. I hope you had a good weekend. I hope you tried to stay as cool as you could because it was so hot, especially in the afternoons. The first part of the morning's not too bad, but man, once the sun got up, incredibly hot. But there are changes happening today. We are going to get a much deserved cool down starting later today. You're really going to start feeling it by tomorrow, and I'll have the latest in your forecast next, plus your out-the-door forecast. There are a few showers and storms out there to talk about this morning here, so keep it here at KYMO.
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0: So we've got some clouds and sun. We'll call it partly sunny overall today. Cooler to the north, warmer to the south. Southern sections along the Kentucky-Tennessee border and into the Missouri Boot Hill counties proper, you could be 90 or above today. Most of us in the 80s for highs with cooler temperatures north, warmer temperatures south. Winds becoming north for everyone by afternoon tonight with some isolated shower and storm chances around. 65 the low. Tomorrow, cooler, less humid, partly sunny, an isolated shower or storm in the morning still around. It's possible. Not a big chance. And we'll see highs tomorrow, upper 70s to near 80. We'll be in the upper 50s Tuesday night, upper 70s to 80 for a high on Wednesday, mid 50s Wednesday night. It's going to feel great. 72 right now at KYMO.
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All right, it's the Stones starting you up on this Monday morning. Let's check those river levels. The good news is the levels are going up. Rains up in the upper Mississippi and Ohio valleys bringing these river levels up, and that's good news for commerce and, well, the ferries running, the Dorena Hickman Ferry, because the water levels have risen. We'll start on the Ohio at Caro, 13.8, 40 is flood stage. 14 later today, by the end of the week, 22.2. Cape Girardeau, 12.7, 32 is flood stage. It, too, is on the rise. It'll be at 23.1 on Friday. Hickman, 6.3 now, 34 is flood stage. 15.4 later this week. New Madrid, 3.3 now, 34 is flood stage. By the end of the week, up to 10.6. That's a look at the river levels and the river watch on this Monday morning. We're pushing up here towards 7 o'clock. Here's one from Blues Traveler. It's all about the hook on your morning jams. Just another morning show on Classic KYM.

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Bertrand, Sykeston, Cape Girardeau.

0: It's a little after 7 o'clock. It's Monday morning, the 21st of September. I'm Reed Howell. This is Just Another Morning Show.
1: Tonight, what heights will hit? On with the show, this is it.
0: Jumping into hour number two of the show here. Coming up, Weather Chat with Joe Crane. Man, we've got some really good weather to talk about. Maybe even a little rain. Later this hour, American Countryside comes your way. Right now, kick off the music this hour. Well, let's do it with Donnie Iris.

0: And kind of trailing off to just around the Poplar Bluff region, we're going to see an increased chance for isolated showers and storms this morning, lingering into the afternoon and evening across the area, and maybe even lingering into early on your Tuesday as a cold front is kind of stalling, and then it's going to kind of kick in gear and move through the day today. It's going to cool us off. How much? Well, your out the door forecast is next. 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
0: So we've got some showers and storms out there this morning. Showers around Marble Hill, down towards Duck Creek Conservation area, and then scattered back to the south and west of that, and then on up, crossing I-55 north of Cape Girardeau up near Old Appleton and going over into southern Illinois. Not a big major line, but just some pods of rain, showers, and again, some rumbles of thunder possible out there this morning. Temperatures are going to range from the 80s north to near 90 south, and then all of us cooling off overnight behind north winds that will develop later today as the front moves through. By tomorrow, it's going to be nice. It's going to be real nice. Matter of fact, we're looking at highs for the next couple of days after today that are going to be around 80 degrees on average. A lot of 70-degree highs, and lows are going to slip into the 50s. It's going to be good. How long will it last? What about rain? And is there any more after today? Well, we'll find out a little more when we talk with Joe Crane in the Weather Chat around 7:20 or so. Right now, 73, and I'm mostly cloudy at KYMO.
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3: With Eagle Pride and being Eagle Proud, the East Prairie R2 School District has the vision of forging strong, positive connections with students so that they can build independence and confidence along with academic knowledge. 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Preparing students to move forward with a strong sense of self into a life with promise is the goal of the East Prairie R2 School District.

0: Yes. Love is like oxygen that is sweet here at KYMO. What's sweet is that we actually finally can talk about some cooler weather. And maybe, just maybe, we have put the 90s behind us. Maybe. Not saying it's not going to be like in the 80s again. But maybe the 90s are gone. Let's talk about it. Changes and rain chances, and we bring meteorologist Joe Crane online, and he joins us now with the Weather Chat. Good morning, Joe.
1: Hey, good morning, Reed. Good morning, everyone. Yep, here we are finishing out the month of September. Looks like we're going to finish on a better note weather-wise than what we've seen for most of the month, with temperatures well above normal, soaring well into the 90s, occasionally knocking on 100-degree door, and more often than not seeing those heat index values when you combine the heat with the humidity soaring well above 100. Looks like we're done with that, though we'll be up near 90 today, but we should fall short, and temperatures are going to be much better the rest of the week into the first of the weekend, with more seasonable temperatures for late September, more typical of where we should be, with highs in the upper 70s and low 80s and overnight lows in the upper 50s and low 60s. And add in a light north wind, it'll feel very pleasant with the lower humidity. So looking forward to a nice stretch of weather this week, Reed.
0: Nice stretch of weather. And if you're looking for rain, maybe today.
1: Yeah.
0: Maybe tomorrow morning early, but the chances are not that big. A lot of us are not going to see, well, anything for that matter. Some will, some won't.
1: Rain chances were looking a little better yesterday in the forecast models, but as this front starts to push toward us this morning, the rain that's been, I'd say, fairly substantial for some locations farther up north has started to fizzle out as it's moved into the very north and western regions of the River Delta, the very, very, very fringe area of the KYMO listening area. Those showers and storms starting to fall apart here at daybreak, but some of them still may hold up this morning to give some folks a chance of a isolated to widely scattered chance of a shower or thunderstorm today, tonight, maybe lingering into early tomorrow morning. But by and large, most of us are going to stay dry here over the next 24 to 30 hours or so as the cold front makes its way in today, kind of stalls out in the vicinity of the River Delta, and then clears out by early tomorrow morning, leaving behind cooler, drier, more pleasant weather for us for the foreseeable future.
0: And that is, in my opinion, much deserved. Yes. We have served our time in the depths of Dante's hell. It is time for this Satan's furnace dome to break down and never return, at least until this time next year.
1: Yeah. Or hopefully not this time next year. Hopefully just does it in July and August when it's supposed to.
0: There you go. Exactly.
1: So, yeah. Again, some widely scattered to isolated shower and storm chances today, tonight, maybe into the first half of the day tomorrow. But by and large, most of us going to stay dry today with a mix of sun and clouds as the morning clouds give way to some peaks of sunshine this afternoon. Temperatures about 89 this afternoon. Tonight, we drop down to 65. That'll feel refreshing in and of itself to have a low tomorrow morning down to 65 degrees. Tomorrow, a mix of sun and clouds. Once again, a high of about 81 with a light north-northeast breeze. And then we're down to the upper 50s, about 59 Tuesday night, with a little bit of a breezy wind as the front finally kicks out of here. Wednesday looks to be just absolutely perfect. Mostly sunny, 79, 57 Wednesday night, a full day of sunshine and 79 on Thursday, about 57 for the low Thursday night. Friday, mostly sunny, 79 the high. So Friday night football will be just about perfect for late September. Friday night's low eventually drops down to 57. And then the weekend, we hit about 77 to 79 for the high on Saturday with mostly sunny skies. And down to about 57 again on Saturday night. Now, The winds still coming out of the northeast on Sunday, but we warm up a smidge, a little bit above normal by a degree or two. Mostly sunny and a high of 83 to 84 to finish out the weekend. And there are indications we might continue to see those temperatures in the low to mid 80s into the early part of next week, so which for late September would be considered above normal. So when it comes to above normal temperatures, I'll take low to mid 80s as opposed to mid to upper 90s. So hopefully that will continue to be the trend as we head toward the end of the month and get into the first few days of October. The latest 8 to 14 day outlook takes us all the way out to October the 4th. And it advertises the likelihood of above normal temperatures. And I put that in air quotes for above normal temperatures because it's looking like it might be more in the low to mid 80s for the above normal temperatures as opposed to the 90s, which is good. And precipitation chances, which we could certainly use a little bit here and there, even though it is the harvest season and we're wanting dry conditions for that. We still could use the rain in spots just to kind of settle the dust and what have you. It looks like going into the 8 to 14 day outlook, we may see above normal precipitation chances as we head toward the first few days of October. So that'll be something to keep an eye on.
0: Most definitely, but in the meantime, now, it's still warm and muggy. There are some scattered showers out there this morning in portions of the region. We'll continue to have that chance through the day today, but never fear. By later today, you're going to feel that north wind, northern sections before the southern sections. But maybe one more really warm day for some of us. By tomorrow, everybody's in on the coolness.
1: Absolutely. About 89 for the high today at the max, about 65 the low tonight. And then about 81 tomorrow. Boy, that's going to feel so, so good. Can't wait for that. Meantime, we will step aside and join you again tomorrow morning about 7:20 for a little weather chat here on your Morning Jams, Just Another Morning Show from 98.9 Classic KYMO.
0: Thank you, Joe. That is meteorologist Joe Crane. And right here at the bottom of the hour, I've got some sun and some clouds and 73 at the studios of KYMO. It's time for Greenway Equipment to bring you today's episode of American Countryside Now.
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3: Not many towns in America can say their citizens are predominantly Danish, but that's the case for one small town in Iowa, and they're quite proud of that fact.
7: Elkhorn in the 1970s moved a historic Danish windmill to the town. It was a community effort. It was a very conscious decision to maintain this Danish identity.
3: As Tova Brandt explains, the large windmill in town is the real deal. Not a modern-day fabrication.
7: It was originally built in 1848 in Denmark. They took apart the entire thing, the entire structure, the huge sails, the shingles, everything, all the gears inside, put it piece by piece on shipping crates and brought it to Elkhorn.
3: Local volunteers rebuilt the windmill 130 years after it was originally built in Denmark. Many Danish traditions and festivals continue here, and this is the home to the Danish American Museum, quite a structure with an amazing story to tell.
7: The museum is the repository for 35,000 artifacts that tell the story of Danish American experience all over the country. The architecture always takes people by surprise because the architecture was inspired by a traditional Danish farm architecture. This is larger than your average Danish barn, but that's the idea.
3: It's truly a unique town that tells a story few other places in the nation can, sharing the heritage of those who came here over 100 years ago. Traveling the countryside in Elkhorn, Iowa, I'm Andrew McCrae.

That's Rod Stewart. You're in my heart here on a Monday morning at Classic KYMO. It's your morning jams. I want to take you back right now to May of 1972. Many of you are familiar with Rick Springfield, you know, Jesse's Girl, all those hits as we got into the 80s. But how many of you knew that he got his start back in the early 70s? Yeah, this was his debut single. It comes from his album entitled Beginnings, and it was a worldwide hit. It did well, top 10 in Australia, Canada. Here in the U.S., it made it to number 14 on the U.S. pop charts, number 16 on the adult contemporary chart in 72, and it's been ranked as one of the top 100 singles of 1972. Here is early Rick Springfield, Speak to the Sky on Classic KYMO.

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0: Julian Lennon, Too Late for Goodbyes here on KYMO. We're getting closer. Next week, the Cotton Carnival will be in Sykeston starting September 29th and running through October 3rd out at the Rodeo Grounds in Sykeston. The Cotton Carnival Parade, well, we're going to be in it. We hope to see you there. That's going to be on Saturday, October 3rd at 10 a.m. A check of your River Delta weather is coming up next.
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0: We've got a cold front slowly sagging its way through the region this morning and will continue to do so through the afternoon and into the evening hours and through tomorrow as well. Now, winds are starting to turn, especially northern sections of the area from the north-northeast. All of us will start to pick up that northerly wind later on, and eventually the cooler air will arrive. It also is bringing a few isolated, widely scattered showers and storms around this morning. Those chances will continue all day through the day, off and on again. Not big chances. Don't look for a big, heavy rain. But if you're lucky enough to get under one of these localized downpours, thumbs up. Most places won't pick up anything, little to no rain at all, but the chances are there for isolated to widely scattered showers and storms. Highs today are going to range from the 80s north to near 90 south, 60s tonight, and then tomorrow we really start to feel that cooler air. Highs in the upper 70s to low 80s, lows tomorrow night slip into the 50s. 73 and partly sunny right now at KYMO.
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The Kenny Rogers Children's Center is going to have their big side-by-side benefit ride and fall festival October 10th at Schindler's Tavern in New Hamburg, Missouri. Never been to Schindler's? You need to go. It's fun. 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For more information on registration and times, you can call the center at 573-472-0397. 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

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Bertrand, Sykeston, Cape Girardeau.

0: on with the show. Here it is, 8 o'clock. It is Monday morning, the 21st of September. I'm Reed Howell. This is Just Another Morning Show.
1: Tonight, what heights will hit? On with the show, this is it.
0: Coming up, the Arnold Almanac. A check of your River Delta weather. A few things on radar to talk about this morning, and cooler weather on the way. And that's, man, we could use it, right? We deserve some nice

Yes, James Taylor, J.D. Souther, and Her Town 2 here on KYMO. Hopefully, if you need some rain, you'll get some. But a lot of places are going to miss out on the rains that are in the forecast today, tonight, tomorrow. The chances are there, but they're going to be very widely scattered, at least the way it looks right now. But the cooler weather, everybody's going to get in on that. And we deserve it. We truly do. After so many hot days, record-breaking hot days so far in this month of September, we need a little normalcy. We're going to get a taste of it, especially later today, tonight, and you're really going to feel it tomorrow. The specifics of your forecast are coming up next. 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

0: pop up. Those chances will linger through the afternoon, evening, and into maybe even tomorrow morning. Cooler weather is on the way. Northern sections will be in the 80s for highs today, near 90 in southern sections. By tonight, we drop well into the 60s. Tomorrow, we may not, many of us, get out of the 70s with northerly winds, 50s by tomorrow night. Oh, that's going to feel good. 73 right now, and we'll call it partly sunny to mostly cloudy at KYMO.
1: With Eagle Pride and being Eagle Proud, the East Prairie R2 School District has the vision of forging strong, positive connections with students so that they can build independence and confidence along with academic knowledge. 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At the core of the success in the East Prairie school system is the positive relationships that are nurtured, allowing for a unique and accepting environment for all students. Preparing students to move forward with a strong sense of self into a life with promise is the goal of the East Prairie R2 School District. 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
8: Yeah, I did.
4: Songwriter Allie Willis's answer was, quote, "It sounded right when sung," end quote. In other words, nothing significant. Yet on this day in 2019, September 21st is declared Earth, Wind, and Fire Day in their hometown, Los Angeles. 1996, the grand opening gala for the Georgia Music Hall of Fame occurs in Macon, Georgia. Among those attending, Little Richard, the B-52s, Billy Joe Royal, and Mike Mills and Bill Berry of REM displaying their permanent exhibit there.
9: This one goes out to the one I love.
4: 2011, the aforementioned REM announces it's disbanding after 31 years, saying, quote, "To anyone who ever felt touched by our music, our deepest thanks for listening," end quote.
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12: The day my mama socked it to the Harper Valley PTA.
4: Jeannie C. Riley, number one, September 21, 1968. And

0: That's David Bowie here at KYMO. 20 minutes after the hour, I've got 73 with quite a few clouds around. A few little areas of some light showers here and there. Maybe a rumble of thunder. We haven't spoke with this lady in the last couple of weeks. Well, it's been 2 or 3 weeks. We're going to talk with her. Talk with her now, and it is our blonde on the pond, Amanda Beth. Let's get to speaking with her as she joins us. Good morning.
1: Good morning. How are you?
0: I told you as we were, making the hookup, if you will, getting the phone lines in tune, that, things are, I can't complain. And you know what? Nobody really cares. If you think about it. But no, you get up. I love being behind the microphone. I've been here. I went and saw AC/DC recently. Went to that concert.
1: I saw that.
0: Yeah, that was good stuff. It was real good stuff.
1: So jelly. Was it great?
0: Yeah, it was. It was.
1: You've hit a lot of concerts lately.
0: I have.
1: You saw Rush. You saw AC/DC. Who else did you see lately?
0: Foo Fighters.
1: Foo Fighters.
0: And then Foo Fighters ended up, that was at Nissan Stadium in Nashville.
1: And that was the very last concert there, right?
0: Correct. They're playing football in it now, but that was the last musical show that would be held in that particular stadium before the new one takes over next year. And then the Foo Fighters ended up opening for AC/DC. Originally, it was slated for the Pretty Reckless, which I really wanted to see them live. I'll catch them some other time. And since we're talking about concerts, because I loved that Rush show so much back in July, now that they're going to be in St. Louis in October, I'm going to go see them again.
1: Oh, cool. Good for you.
0: Well, look, you and I've talked about this though, but if I've learned anything over the last year, just do it. If you can, and it doesn't put you in a lurch and you have the time, you're able to, you have the funds, all that other, just go do it. Don't think about it.
1: Just do it.
0: Just go do it.
1: Mm-hmm.
0: Sometimes,
1: get it.
0: Sometimes it's good just to, lay around the house, and maybe the only time you go outside is to let the dog go potty. But, other times just get off your duff and go do it.
1: Mm-hmm.
0: That's just me. That's the philosophy that I'm living by here.
1: That's good though. I haven't traveled in forever because I have dogs now, a lot of them, several, and they take a lot of attention. So it's like that puts a kink and puts a damper on things. When you got dogs, they have to be boarded, blah, blah, blah. So anyway, but I'm going to go somewhere soon before I go crazy.
0: Well, to bide the time, I did a little waterfowl hunting with the early teal season over the last week or so. Got to get out a couple of times, mainly weekends and stuff. But, those are good things to do for you. You go fishing. And you went fishing over the weekend, I saw.
1: I did. Saturday I went. I went before it got really hot. And I tell you what, that water was so warm. It was like bath water. I can't believe I caught two decent ones, too. I was using a Lizard Texas rigged, and I caught two decent bass. So I was happy about that. I was really pleasantly surprised because I was like, that water was so hot. But I did get out there pretty early, though. I was out there at like 6:30 in the morning. So I was trying to beat the heat.
0: Well, and the times that I went waterfowl hunting, it was warm. By 8:30, 9 o'clock, you were just, of course you're in waders and it doesn't matter what, the lightweight waders, you're still going to be hot. It traps the heat and everything else. And let's face it, I'm not as young as I used to be, nor am I as svelte as I once was. All that being said, by 8:30, 9 o'clock, whatever you're doing out there, at least the way it was, you're pretty much done for the day. Now, thank God we're seeing some cooler air come in here. And I bet that's going to get you itching to get back out there, because once these waters start cooling, I think the fishing's going to pick up more.
1: It will pick up more. And, deer season's around the corner, so there's that. I'm trying to get my stands ready. And last year where I've got my stands, they didn't plant crops. This year they planted beans, so that's going to be helpful. Even though last year I was pleasantly surprised because I still saw year, even though there weren't any crops planted. But this year there's beans, so that's going to bring more deer in, hopefully, to our, you know, up in our area. But, our lottery for deer tags goes on, let's see, over-the-counter tags go on sale October the 20th, so I'll be, like, first in line to get my tags.
0: Well, that's cool.
1: I'm excited about that. Yeah.
0: Of course, now, over here in Missouri, you know, some of the guys, the archery season has begun. It's only been in about a week or so. But as of a couple of days ago, nobody had checked in a deer. It's too hot.
1: It is too hot.
0: I mean, you just don't.
1: I need to check and see when our archery season comes in, because I think I'm going to both hunt this year.
0: But might as well. And I imagine that it's.
1: If I can still get tags. I don't know if I can get tags still or not.
0: Well, there's that.
1: Hopefully I can.
0: But yeah, they. And that was the big, you know, talk. Well, I mean, with anything. I don't care if it was fishing, if it was, you know, you're trying to do some early dove season, you know, the bow season. It's just too hot. That is changing. Today we'll start the change. We're really going to feel it tomorrow. And it looks like for most of this week, you know, these temperatures are going to be muy bueno, very good, with temperatures, you know, upper 70s to around 80, which is seasonal for this time of year. And we're going to see lows in the 50s. How's that going to feel?
1: Oh, my gosh. Be crazy. We haven't felt 50 in forever.
0: We haven't seen a stretch of weather like this since about last May, if that puts it into perspective. So there you go. Yeah.
1: I heard somewhere the other day that we've had more days overnight, like 90 and above, more days in September than we did in July. Is that true?
0: You know, yeah, it very well may be, or at least we tied. Look, this stretch of heat that we have seen through this month of September so far is really, I'm going to use this word, and I use it lightly. It's unprecedented, at least in modern, you know, I don't think, you know, it's hard to say it's never happened before because that, come on. But, you know, at least in the last, you know, little while, this was a stretch that, you know, set records on top of records and continued to set records, you know, longevity, you know, the latest it's ever been that we saw heat index values this high, you know, all these little different things. So yeah, this is one of those that, I'm glad that it's broken, and I'm glad that right now there are no indications of seeing it returning, anywhere in the near future.
1: Now, if we could just get some rain, that would be nice.
0: Yeah.
1: Give the animals need the wildlife need a drink. Bless their hearts.
0: They do.
1: Fawns need a drink.
0: They do. I mean, and you know, considering that what, you know, as we went through June and most of July, we were getting regular rains. And even after, you know, as we got into the month of July, yeah, it got hot sometimes, but, you know, we were seeing some rains. But by August, we really started to dry some of that up. Now, we've been fortunate here and there. Some timely little showers have popped up. Some regions have gotten more than others. But, yeah, we could use some. It's getting dusty, and then the dust and the pollen and all that, it definitely makes you want to hit that Flonase every day.
1: Mm-hmm. Yep, that's for sure. I've noticed lately my allergies have been... I didn't go to church last Sunday because I had to take a Benadryl and I didn't feel safe to drive. So there's that. My allergies have been kicking lately. I don't know if yours has, but I mean, it sounds like yours has too. But yeah, I feel that.
0: Yeah, I've noticed it. You know, the eyes, feeling like, you know, there's sand in your eyes all the time. You know, the itchy, watery, kind of red. The congestion, especially at night. Yes. You know, when you lay back down, but, you know, 1 minute, one minute it feels like your sinus passages are wide open and dry, and the next minute they're clogged up and you can't breathe. So yeah, it's that time of year. It's that time of year.
1: Mm-hmm.
0: Well,
1: fun.
0: Yeah. Well, the next time we talk, we're going to be talking about cooler weather. I'm anxious to see in the coming days that if you don't get out and when you're, you know, skipping around and jumping from pond to pond here and there and fishing, that if it doesn't pick up a little bit for you.
1: Yeah. In the afternoons now, since I'm work, you know, I get off at 4 o'clock now. So that gives me more time to get out. Now I'm waiting for it to cool down so I can start fishing in the afternoons when I get off. So that'll be nice.
0: Yeah.
1: I'm excited about that.
0: Well, and yeah.
1: I know you are too.
0: Here's the thing, you know, things that you want to do in the afternoon. Maybe you're wanting, you know, to, like you said, work on stands or do something. You just didn't want to go outside.
1: I know.
0: You didn't want to do anything. But these times.
1: It's like walking out in soup.
0: Exactly. So, yay for the better weather. All right. Well, I'm going to let you get back to work. I'm going to get back to doing and playing the tunes, and we'll talk with you next week.
1: Sounds good. See you then.
0: All right. Take care. All right. Bye-bye.
1: Bye-bye.
0: That is our blonde on the pond checking in with her, talking about fishing, hunting, and weather, and even got a concert review or two in there as well. You're listening to The Morning Jams. It's just another morning show on KYMO.
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0: 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Tired of high gas prices. Tired of hot weather. But boy, we are going to feel the change, especially starting tomorrow. An update of your River Delta weather forecast. 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Not as hot today as it's been the last several days, but still I think some areas, especially southern sections, are going to see 90 to 92 this afternoon. Most areas are going to be in the 80s for highs, at least mid to upper 80s. Now, as we move into tonight, a front is coming through. We are seeing and have seen some isolated to very widely scattered showers and storms around this morning, especially, they're just scattered from the Boot Hill, Northeast Arkansas, up through Southeast Missouri, portions of that into Southern Illinois, Tennessee, Kentucky, nothing yet. I think these isolated to very widely scattered showers and storms are going to stick around. The chances of that through the afternoon and evening and maybe even lingering into early tomorrow morning. Winds will become a little more northerly as we go through the day today. And again, 80s north to near 90 or above south. Then tonight we slip into the mid-60s. Tomorrow, upper 70s to maybe low 80s for highs. 50s tomorrow night. And we're going to keep those nice temperatures all the way into the coming weekend. Chances for rain really are today and tomorrow. After that, dry conditions to the weekend. Maybe an isolated shower. There's something out there that we're watching maybe Thursday into Friday, somewhere in there. But right now, that chance is really small. 74 and partly sunny at KYMO.
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0: Hey, good morning. Hello, how are you? It's 9 o'clock. It is Monday morning, the 21st of September. I'm Reed, and this is Just Another Morning Show.
1: Tonight, what heights will hit? On with the show, this is
0: it. Got some things to talk about here in just a little bit. Scott Easdale is here with the Boot Hill Behavioral Health. We're going to find out what's coming, what you need to know. That's all this hour and more right now. Here's Collective Soul.

0: It's a new moon on Monday. Actually, it'll be a full moon later this week. Maybe by the, I think Saturday the 26th is the full moon this month. So there you go, harvest moon type stuff. And now you know. So keep up if you're keeping up with your lunar cycles and wondering why your kids are running around bonkers or howling at the moon. It's because there's a full moon coming this week. Let's see. River Delta weather. We're going to have that forecast. I'm watching radar. I'm watching satellite. I'm watching a couple other surface features. And the cold front and the cooler weather is on the way. 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
0: We've got partly sunny skies. We've had a little bit of light rain here and there at times around the region. Now, Kentucky, Tennessee, you've not really seen any of that yet. And don't be thinking that, oh, it's going to rain today. Take your umbrella, keep it handy, but the small chances are there. Isolated to widely scattered at best. We are going to start to pick up a north wind through the day today. Temperatures 80s north to near 90 or so south, especially along the Kentucky-Tennessee border in the extreme Boot Hill counties of Dunklin and Pemiscot. And then we keep isolated to widely scattered shower and storm chances through the night into early tomorrow. Lows tonight, mid-60s. Highs tomorrow, upper 70s to near 80 or so with a north to northeast wind. Will gradually, with quite a bit of cloudiness around tomorrow, become mostly clear into the 50s Tuesday night, 77 Wednesday, 56 on Wednesday night. And we're going to keep that forecast all the way into the weekend. Clouds and a little bit of light rain around the Cape Regional Airport. Winds have picked up there from the northeast. They're reporting 75. We're at 75 here at the studios of KYMO.
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0: Any recently who's grappling with this very issue. 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Forcing them to come back isn't a long-term solution. 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
1: 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All right, it is your morning jams. Just another morning show. 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
1: All right, so we're here today to talk about a program, if you will, that is coming up. But first, I want to kind of get into, for those that may not be familiar with what Boot Heel Behavioral Health, the group, what you guys do, where you're located, what it's for, and you know, the who, the what, the when, the where, and the why. Because I think sometimes people maybe don't know as much as they should about what you guys are.
2: Sure, I can answer that. You may or may not have know that Boot Heel Behavioral Health was formerly known as Boot Heel Counseling Services.
1: Okay.
2: And a lot of people recognize that name, but we've had many names before that. This year, 2026, is actually our 50th anniversary year. So we've been doing lots of stuff throughout the community all year long, just to celebrate the work that we've done in mental health together as a community over the past 50 years.
1: And you guys serve four counties?
2: We do. We serve Scott, Stoddard, Mississippi, and New Madrid counties.
1: Okay. And your central hub office located?
2: Yeah. Our main office is located in Sykeston. Mm-hmm. We have an office in Stoddard County that is located in Bloomfield. In Mississippi County, it's very unique. We share an office with, some might say our competitors, we say are those we collaborate with. But it's Boot Heel Behavioral Health, Gibson, and FCC, and that's in Charleston. Mm-hmm. And then we have newest office we have is in Scott City.
1: Okay, good. Scott City in the mix. Okay. Well, I don't think it's any secret out there that we have, for whatever reason, and this is not, culturally, whether it's, economically, whatever the stressors are, we have more stressors than we've ever had.
2: Oh, that's easily true.
1: And we are, I think, more so than we ever have been in a mental health crisis around the world.
2: Yes.
1: It's not just a United States problem. It's not just a Missouri problem. It's not a Kentucky problem. It's a worldwide problem. It is sad to read almost daily more and more people that are, they're just not doing well. And even people that would surprise you. People that, supposedly have the glamorous life and the whatnot. So to say that we have a mental health crisis going on, it's there. And again, the reasons can be, I don't think there's one thing. It's probably like the spokes on a wheel. But you guys are there. You guys are there with the services, and we're there to talk about, you got something coming up, don't you?
3: Oh,
1: that's kind of big. That's why you're here.
3: We do, yes. Thank you for having us. So we have the annual Suicide Prevention and Remembrance Walk coming up this week.
1: Okay.
3: It's going to be Thursday, September 24th, mm-hmm. starting at 5:15 at the Sykeston Complex.
1: Okay.
3: And also we have an event for families, for ministers, for coaches, anybody who is serving youth as a volunteer for that kind of population in Southeast Missouri. I'm putting on a trusted adult bond seminar. So okay. How to cultivate trusted adult bonds in the community. It's a personal goal of mine that every child in our four county area has one trusted adult mm-hmm. that he or she can turn to.
1: And that's important because sometimes, you want to think, we really wish that the parent would be that. But sometimes as good as a parent may be, the kids are going to be reticent to, talk to their mom or their dad. I was fortunate in a home. My mom was a home ec teacher, family, blah, blah, blah. So it was pretty forthcoming about, hey, this is how it's going to be or this or the whatever. And the other thing was, with both my parents being teachers, they

0: what I did before I did it. So, you know, you might as well just be, okay, here we go. But that being said, I mean, it is important that every, and you know what? Even beyond kids having adults to talk to, adults need adults.
1: Yes.
0: We need someone to talk to.
2: Yes.
0: You know, it makes me sad to think of people who, Robin Williams is a perfect example. Here was a man that just beamed. He was fun and he was energetic and he was kind, you know, to most people. Yeah, he had some problems in the past, you know, with some substance abuse, but he overcame that. And then he went on, you know, to do such great things. But behind that mask, you know, was a problem. And so at any age is, at any age, we're seeing these issues and it's important to remember them. But that's why you guys are there.
2: Yes, sir.
0: So these programs that are coming up, and there's another one too, you know, firearms you'd mentioned earlier. Well, tell me a little bit about this thing that's coming up.
1: So what we have currently in our agency, we have a firearm suicide prevention grant. We've been working on that for about 6 years in our community now. And okay. Scott kind of heads that up. And what we do is we talk about suicide prevention. And one part of that suicide prevention, learning the myths, learning the warning signs, learning what to do if somebody in your home might be suicidal, is looking at a safety planning, mm-hmm. what things are in place to have that person to talk to, whether you're an adult or a child. Are there firearms in their home? Are they accessible? We're not getting into the whole firearm should have, shouldn't have, whatever. We're just saying if they're there, you have somebody suicidal in your home or not really, put them safely away.
0: Yeah. Well, and you know, culturally, I mean, I go back to my, look, I'm at that age now. I don't like to think that I'm at that age, but I've been on this earth long enough. You know, I remember a time, you know, gun safety was part of your everyday existence. More people, I think, were out in the outdoors. More people hunted. More mm-hmm. people were around. And I think there was an inherent respect for it. That doesn't mean that there weren't problems and mental health issues, but they're now more to the forefront. And I think there's been a disconnect, especially with kids, about, you know, what a firearm can do. And again, this is not the time to go, could it be the video games or could it be? No. The bottom line is there are guns in this world. There are people that use them in a bad way. And we need to recognize sometimes whether it's for them doing harm to others or them doing harms to themselves, that we need to step up and have some responsible conversations. And that's where you guys step in.
1: Yes, yeah. That's really what we're here to do, is just to have the conversations, make sure that the kiddos know where to turn, and adults as well. Mm-hmm. 988 is a big thing in our world. And
0: huge.
1: Yes. You walk into a room full of kids, and all the time this happens when Scott and I or other staff members are speaking, and you can ask a room full of kids, do you know what 988 is? How do you access it? How do you do? What's the process? They can pretty much almost walk you through what it's like to call 988.
0: Mm-hmm.
1: You ask the same question to a group of adults, and adults have no idea what 988 is.
0: Really?
1: Yes. It's very surprising, or used to be. It's not so much surprising anymore to know schools do a great job of educating the children, but adults don't go to mental health class. They don't get it in their workforce. They don't get that information anywhere else. So we utilize things like this radio interview to tell people and to get the message out.
0: Because it's important. I mean, 988 is there yes. for a reason. Again, that's one of the best things that I've seen that the government, if you will,
1: yes.
0: has put in place in years. And it's so simple.
1: Yeah.
2: Just a text away. 988.
0: That's it. A text away. It's a phone call away. It's yeah. a whatever away. Well, you know, we did a great job too. You know, I mean, I look at the 988 with like 911.
1: Yes, it's very similar.
0: Very similar in the way that it was utilized in the kids, because how many instances did you see of a four-year-old? Something happened, you know, mom's right. on the floor, grandma's on the floor, and they dialed 911. Mm-hmm. They knew what to do, and the 988's the same way. If you see someone, you know someone, or you yourself are there, 988 is so important. But let's talk more about, okay, let's get back on. So okay. some of these things coming up. There's that remembrance walk
2: yes.
0: on the 24th.
2: Yes.
0: That's Thursday.
1: That's this yes. Thursday.
0: And that's at the rec complex in Sykeston.
2: Yes, it is.
0: Okay.
2: Yes.
0: And then what else is on the agenda? What else you got out there?
2: So shortly after that, on October 6th.
0: Yes, that's yes. the one I was thinking about.
2: On October 6th, here in East Prairie, mm-hmm. at the Larry G. Smith Family Center, Church mm-hmm. of God, we're doing our Cultivating Trusted Adult Bonds seminar.
0: Okay.
2: So that's free. It's open to the public. It's if you are in any way connected to a child's life. Mm-hmm. You need to be there. And it will also offer you information that you can take back with your own family. So just being a trusted adult, being an educated trusted adult, mm-hmm. Knowing the mental health resources, who to turn to, why to turn to certain resources, mm-hmm. it can benefit your family. So there are a lot of reasons why something like this, just outreach, free information in a comfortable environment to share, you know, share stories, learn what it takes to be a trusted adult in a child's life. It's very crucial.
0: And that goes for teachers, clergy. Anyone that works. I mean, you know, coaches. If you work, coaches, exactly. You know what? Even with someone that has, let's say, a business that a lot of kids either work in, because mm-hmm. There's a lot of small businesses around here that have after-school workers, weekend workers that are especially high school aged. You know, these are things you need to know.
2: Yeah. Farms.
0: Yeah. Farm. I didn't think about it. Yeah.
2: The seasonal help that they hire.
0: Sure.
2: So, you know, the farmer has an opportunity to build a bond mm-hmm. with the young people that he or she is hiring. And, you know, that opportunity can blossom. You can be a mentor. You can be the person that the child respects and turns to talk to in times.
0: And this is what you're going to be talking about on October 6th.
2: Exactly what we're going to be talking about.
0: Okay. That's going to be important. And, of course, we'll remind people about, you know, this deal. And this is not, look, it's going to be in East Prairie, but that doesn't mean that if you're up in Scott County, you can't come.
1: Oh, no, it's open to anybody.
0: Yeah, it's open. So if you're listening over in the Dexter area, Bloomfield, if you're listening up in Scott City, you know, get in touch with the folks at Boo Hill Behavioral Health. Because this is, you guys are an outreach.
1: Yes, very much so.
0: I mean, I think in the inherent thing of what you do, this is what it is. It's reaching out to kids. It's reaching out to adults. It's reaching out to schools and businesses and others to, you know, to get the help. And
2: yes.
0: And I'm glad that there was grant money out there to help you continue some of these things. Because it is, we are in a crisis.
1: Yeah, a lot of people don't realize, for many years, I don't think they even realized that Boo Hill Behavioral Health existed. Or know exactly what we do. And so
0: I agree. I totally 100% believe
1: yeah,
0: that.
1: Yeah. Most people are surprised to know that we have around 150 employees. We service over 5,000 people a year. That's a lot of people in our community and the four counties that we serve. And so we try to get the word out, and we offer so many great things and so many services that we provide. It would be hard to list and talk about every single one, but community outreach is something that is important to us. If you are a part of a club like an Eagles or Elks or something like that, mm-hmm. or if you have a business and you want us to come in and talk to your staff members about reducing stress or anything of that nature, we come out and we do those presentations and talks and trainings. We don't charge anything for that because we find it so important that the information get out there. That as an agency, that's just a priority that we have, that we don't charge for it because it's the information is more important than the dollar.
0: Well said. I mean, because there are people, it's why I opened this segment by saying, tell us who you are, because again, I just don't think people realize that it's right here in the backyard. It's neighbors helping neighbors. Mm-hmm. And it is bigger than a lot of people realize. So if they want to get involved with this? Is there a number? Is there a way to reach out to you guys?
2: Absolutely. 573-703-6778, or they can call Boot Hill.
1: Yeah, and our main office number is 573-471-0800.
0: And, of course, you're online, too, I'm assuming.
1: Yes, we are. We have a Facebook page. We have a lot of questions that come in through there, and we can't answer any clinical questions or appointment questions or anything like that on social media, but we also have a website, which is boothillbehavioralhealth.com.
0: And again, you know, when you do reach out like that, when they get a hold of you, it will be confidential.
1: Absolutely, yes.
0: So if you or someone out there right now, you know, you're thinking about, I'd like to help or I need help, please look up Boot Hill Behavior Health. Look at their, and these activities that are coming up will be posted there.
1: Yes.
0: As well. Ask for Scott, ask for whoever. Know that it's there and know that you're not alone.
1: Absolutely. And we do hope the community comes out to our event that's on Thursday at the complex, the Suicide Prevention and Remembrance Walk. because it's a way to create awareness. Okay. It is actually a pretty positive evening. We're going to talk about, with our great speakers, are going to be talking about how we can work together as a community in order to support each other and kind of bloom as a community together and supporting each other's mental health, along with other things. And so it's a community event where everyone is invited.
0: You know, years ago, I was doing some stuff, and I remember someone, we were talking about behavioral health and the many avenues that were out there. And anyway, this was something that stuck with me, and it was, before you decide to check out, you need to check in.
1: Yes, that's great.
0: That stuck with me on something, and I believe it. I mean, it goes back a ways in some of my radio and other deals, but it's something that always comes up, you know, when I hear of someone or a young person, old person, it doesn't matter. I'm always like, man, if they'd have just checked in before they decided to check out, maybe things could have been different. So do that. Please, if you're thinking about checking out and you know someone that you think is on that edge, check in with Boot Hill Behavioral Health.
1: Yes, and that's one of the great things, too, about 988. People can call, text, or chat that number, even if it's not an emergency. Mm-hmm. Unlike 911, where you're supposed to call when it is emergency situations.
0: Correct.
1: 988 is different in the fact that if you just need to check in with somebody and talk to somebody and it's completely confidential, they will alert us locally if there's a reason to. But you can call, like we said, you can text, you can chat online with 988, and somebody will be there, and it will be a mental health professional on the other end to help guide you to local resources if that's all you're looking for. If it's an emergency type situation, they'll be able to handle that. And we do have crisis workers on our staff that are available 24/7 through 988.
0: Well, it's important, and I really appreciate you guys taking the time and coming in and discussing it this morning.
2: Oh, yes. Thank you.
0: Because I know a lot of people are like, man, that's heavy. Well, you know, sometimes it's got to be heavy because this is, you can't just turn a blind eye to some of the problems that are out there. So please get in touch with Boot Hill Behavioral Health. Look them up. Check it out. Check out these events that are coming up. The Thursday night Remembrance Walk. The October 6th meeting, if you will, about mentoring and being an adult. Somebody, if you know, for the kids to look up to on October 6th. And there'll be other things, I mean, discussed through the night. That's in East Prairie. Thank you, guys.
1: Thank you for having us.
0: Anytime. Come back soon. Because I think this is an important topic that needs to be regularly, I think, discussed.
1: Sure.
0: Awesome. All right. You're listening to Just Another Morning Show. It's 32 after the hour. We'll be back with music from Rod Stewart and Faces here on Just Another Morning Show.
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the cars, and since you're gone, here on your morning jams, just another morning show about 19 away from the top of the hour. Let's go back to 1984. Dwight Twilley, he had a career in a power pop way, if you will. He got it started back in 1975. Dwight Twilley Band had their hit, I'm on Fire. But in 1984, he took this song to number 16 on the Billboard Hot 100. Here's Girls, Dwight Twilley, on your morning jams. Just another morning show on KYMO.

0: little dirty laundry on this Monday. You know, with the cool down, you can actually run your dryers and stuff again. I might actually make a pot of chili this week. I've got a check of the cool down, the latest in your River Delta weather forecast, and a radar look all coming up next.
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0: Sun and clouds today, some isolated to very widely scattered shower chances. We've seen some of that this morning. We'll see some of that linger into the afternoon and overnight, and maybe even into the first part of tomorrow. Highs today, 80s north to lower 90s possible, especially along the Kentucky-Tennessee border and down into, let's say, northeast Arkansas portions of Dunklin-Pemiscot counties. Tonight will be in the 60s, winds becoming northerly as we move through the day today. And then by tonight, yeah, those mid-60s become upper 70s to low 80 for highs tomorrow. And we're going to keep 50s in the forecast for overnight lows starting not tonight, but tomorrow night. And that forecast is going to hold all week. Not bad. We deserve it. 76 right now at KYMO.
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5: 1991.

Well, don't treat me bad. That's Firehouse on this Monday morning at KYMO. And that's going to wrap it up for me today. I want to thank the folks from Boot Hill Behavioral Health for stopping by. I want to thank the Blonde on the Pond and Joe Crane for also checking in. We'll check in with Joe again tomorrow. And on Tuesday, well, it'll be some McFeeters beat on tomorrow's show. In the meantime, remember, be kind to one another. More importantly, be kind to yourself. Thank you for tuning us on and tuning us in here.

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The new 98.9 Classic KYMO, Elton John and Island Girl. I'm Chris McIntyre. Thanks for making us part of your workday. Hope you had a great weekend. Today is National Earth, Wind, and Fire Day. You know, on any given day, millions of songs play silently in the background of daily life. But today, we celebrate the band that released the song.

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Partly sunny today, high around 90. Partly cloudy, chance for some rain, 66 tonight. It's Earth, Wind, and Fire Day. 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

0: 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I'm Chris McIntyre. 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

The new 98.9 Classic KYMO forecast. The River Delta, River City, partly sunny, near 90 for the high today. 66 for tonight's low. Right now, the Bengals, 98.9 Classic KYMO.

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0: 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I'm Chris McIntyre, our lost lyric today. See if you know this, but maybe I was wrong not knowing how our love should go, but I wasn't wrong in knowing how our love would grow. 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

The new 98.9 Classic KYMO forecast of the River Delta and River City. Partly sunny today. The high near 90. A chance for some rain tonight. Otherwise, partly cloudy and 66. A lost lyric today. But maybe I was wrong not knowing how our love should go. But I wasn't wrong in knowing how our love would grow. 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

0: Blue 98.9 Classic KYMO, Janet Jackson, Miss You Much. I'm Chris McIntyre. From our files of the criminally stupid, 22-year-old man crashes truck while attempting to put on deodorant. Thankfully, no injuries are reported. The driver was not arrested, but was cited for careless driving. River Delta weather on the way on Classic KYMO.
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The new 98.9 Classic KYMO forecast is River Delta and River City. Partly sunny today with sea high near 90 tonight. Partly cloudy, chance for some rain, a low 66. Announced Bachman Turner Overdrive. 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

But every 98.9 Classic KYMO, Shy Coltrane, Thunder and Lightning. I'm Chris McIntyre. So Friday was National Cheeseburger Day. Here's some cheeseburger facts for you. You know, the cheeseburger might have been invented by mistake in Pasadena, California in 1924. Story goes that a 16-year-old fry cook named Lionel Sternberger was working at his dad's hamburger stand just outside L.A. when he burned one side of the burger. So he covered it with cheese to hide it. And we prefer American cheese over cheddar, but it's close. According to a recent survey of 2,000 Americans, 66% like American cheese on their burger, while 65% like cheddar. Swiss, a distant third with 43%.

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Partly sunny, near 90 for the high today. Partly cloudy, a chance for some rain, 66 tonight. 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

0: 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Love of a lifetime. I'm Chris McIntyre. It's time for a Now You Know fun fact of the day. Did you know the dollar sign came from the letter P written over the letter S? Why PS? Well, it was originally the sign for the peso in Spain. Eventually, the loop in the P was dropped, so it was just an S with a line through it. And now you know. Greg Kenban on the way, Richard Marks, and your River Delta weather on KYMO.
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The new 98.9 Classic KYMO forecast of the River Delta and River City. Partly sunny today. High about 90. Partly cloudy. Chance of some rain. 66 tonight. 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

0: 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Don't forget about that parade on Saturday, October 3rd, one of the largest in the region. 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

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About 90 for the high today. Chance for some rain, 66 tonight. 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

0: 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Hello again. I'm Chris McIntyre. Box office numbers over the weekend. Resident Evil debuted at number one with $60 million. That's the highest opening of any Resident Evil movie of all time. And Practical Magic, last week's number one, fell to number two with $12.1 million. 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

that mama, she got it sticking in the cameraman. And we could have some. And he's up there. What's that? Hawaiian noises. He's banging on the bongos like a chimpanzee. Oh, that is.

The new 98.9 Classic KYMO forecast of the River Delta and River City. Partly sunny near 90 today. Partly cloudy. Chance for some rain in 66 tonight. Right now it's Barry McGuire. 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

0: The new 98.9 Classic KYMO with Sealy Dan. Let's do it again. I'm Chris McIntyre. Happy news story today. 3-year-old girl in Texas has been honored for helping save her mom's life during a medical emergency. She was the only other person home when her mom suffered a seizure at the house. So she FaceTimed her grandparents, who were nearly 700 miles away in Georgia, and they helped her contact 911. She also stood on a chair to reach the deadbolt so she could unlock the door for the paramedics. River Delta weather on the way on 98.9 Classic KYMO.
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The new 98.9 Classic KYMO forecast of River Delta and River City. Partly sunny today. Partly cloudy. Chance for some rain. 66 tonight and partly sunny. 82 tomorrow. Here's Breathe. 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

0: 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I'm Chris McIntyre. 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

The new 98.9 Classic KYMO forecast of the River Delta and River City. Partly sunny today. Partly cloudy. Chance for some rain 66 tonight. And partly sunny 82 tomorrow. It's going to wrap it up for me. May God bless you and your family. And God bless America. Here's the Eagles on Classic KYMO.

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Bertrand, Sykeston, Cape Girardeau.

Happy Monday. Hope your week is off to a great start. And speaking of great, the weather this week is going to be great. In fact, today is the hottest it's going to be all week long. So let's go. Here's Chic and Good Times on 98.9 Classic KYMO.

0: Toto and Africa, 98.9 Classic KYMO. 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And get ready for the Cotton Carnival. 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Happens on the rodeo grounds in Sykeston. And check out the Cotton Carnival Parade. It is one of the largest in our region. And that is happening on Saturday, October 3rd. It starts at 10 a.m. More music is coming up from the Beatles. Also got your forecast next on Classic KYMO.
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Your forecast for the River Delta and the River City. There is a slight chance for some showers and thunderstorms this afternoon. High near 88. Partly cloudy, 66 tonight. And tomorrow becoming sunny with a high near 81. Afternoon Delight Pick this hour is on the way. 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

It is Paul Simon on Classic KYMO, greatest music of all time. On this day, going back 33 years ago, 1993, Nirvana released their final album, In Utero, and it features our Afternoon Delight pick this hour. This song became Nirvana's final single before Kurt Cobain died in April of 1994. The song was released December of 93, and it's included on the Rock and Roll Hall of Fame's list of the songs that shaped rock and roll. Here's All Apologies on Classic KYMO.

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Of course I can dance, of course I can dance. I'm sure I can dance, I'm sure I can dance, I can dance.

And welcome back to the greatest music of all time for your Monday. It is just after 4 o'clock. Coming up, The Pretenders, some Linda Ronstadt and The Cutting Crew. Here's Michael McDonald. I keep forgetting. On Classic KYMO.

0: Ronstadt on Classic KYMO. And get ready for this, the Kenny Rogers Children's Center Side-by-Side Benefit Ride and Fall Fest. 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But again, that's coming up on October 10th. 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

and crew on KYMO. Your forecast for the River Delta and the River City. Partly cloudy tonight, lows in the mid-60s. Tomorrow, gradually becoming sunny, high about 81. And partly cloudy, 64 tomorrow night. Coming up, it is this hour's Afternoon Delight Pick. 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

Jennifer Warnes on Classic KYMO. On this day, 1968, Jeannie C. Reilly had a number one song on the pop charts. In fact, this song not only hit number one on the pop charts, but also the country charts, which became the first single by a woman to top both of those charts. Here is our Afternoon Delight pick this hour. It's Harper Valley PTA KYMO.

0: Donny Osmond, Soldier of Love on 98.9 Classic KYMO. 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

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Your forecast for the River Delta and the River City. Partly cloudy tonight, lows in the mid-60s. Starting off with some clouds tomorrow, but sunshine for the afternoon, high about 81. Partly cloudy tomorrow night, low around 60. 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

Hope you're having a great Monday. Thanks for listening. It is just after 5. Coming up on your drive home, some BTO and The Cure. 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

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Your forecast for the River Delta and the River City, partly cloudy, 66 tonight. Becoming mostly sunny tomorrow, high 81, and sunny and 78 on Wednesday. There's James Brown on KYMO.

Michael Jackson on Classic KYMO. On this day, way back, 1959, the amazing instrumental by Santo and Johnny hit number one on the Billboard Hot 100 for 2 weeks. It was one of my dad's favorite songs. It is our afternoon delight pick this hour. Here's Sleepwalk on KYMO.

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Elton John, Crocodile Rock on KYMO. Your forecast for the River Delta and the River City, partly cloudy and 66 tonight. Tomorrow, it's going to be mostly cloudy in the morning, gradually becoming sunny for the afternoon, the high of 81. Here's the Police on KYMO.

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Coming up, you'll hear from Jay Giles Band, also Blood, Sweat, and Tears. 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

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Your forecast for the River Delta and the River City. Much cooler for the rest of the week. Tonight, partly cloudy and 66. Starting off with some clouds tomorrow, gradually becoming sunny with a high about 80. And looking ahead to Wednesday, mostly sunny and 78. Here's John Stewart on Classic KYMO.

0: Young Bloods on Classic KYMO on this day, going back 52 years ago, 1974, Barry White had a number one song in the Billboard Hot 100. It's our Afternoon Delight Pick this hour. Here's Can't Get Enough of Your Love, Babe.
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Your forecast for the River Delta and the River City, partly cloudy, low around 66 tonight. It's going to be mostly cloudy in the morning, gradually becoming sunny by the afternoon. Tomorrow's high about 81 and mostly sunny, 78 on Wednesday. That's going to do it for me. Have a great night. CJ Cruz is in next. I'll leave you with the police on KYMO. Toodaloo.